0: 800-222-1067. Let's kick things off right now with our first caller on hold here in the city. Hi, Melissa. Thank you for calling. What can I do for you?
1: Yes, ma'am. I just wanted to call and see if I could get a song dedicated to my best friend. We've known each other. We became friends at 11 years old, and we lived across the street from one another. She has been going through a bit of a rough patch, and I just want her to know that I'm always there for her no matter what.
0: And what is your friend's name, and how old are you today?
1: My friend's name is Donna, and she's 46 and I'm 45, so I think we're in it for the long run. We know stuff about each other that nobody else does.
0: Okay, so if you guys have known each other since you were 11, that means you went through the wild teenage years together. And since you're in your late 40s, you grew up in the late 70s, early 80s, which means you were a little bit wild back in the day. Which one, Melissa, which one of the two of you was the naughtier one sneaking out of the house at night?
1: She was kind of the one that would do the crazy stuff and I'd be right behind her, but we kind of grounded each other because I was kind of the sensible one and she was the crazier one. But that's through all of our lives, and we've even changed the roles at different times in our life, but we're definitely kind of keep each other level.
0: And has she found her sensibilities yet, or does she still keep you a little bit naughty?
1: She's sensible, but that naughtiness pokes out from time to time.
0: From time to time, she gets the twinkle in her eye, and you're like, oh, no, here we go.
1: Yes, ma'am.
0: You are blessed. I have friends from my grade school days, my high school days, and OMG, when we get together, the laughter never ends.
1: It sure does not.
0: Do you guys have your own vernacular, your own language? You talk amongst yourselves and nobody else knows what the heck you're saying, but you guys understand? It's like a secret code?
1: Yes, ma'am. Most definitely.
0: I would love to be a fly on a wall sometime and hear you two talking about the boys from high school.
1: Oh, yes, ma'am. Most definitely. But she was there every time I had a heartbreak, and I was there for her every time she had a heartbreak.
0: I will play a song for you and Donna. I love you. Thank you for calling.
1: Yes, ma'am. And we love you too. And thank you so much.
0: Good night, honey.

0: Hi, Michael. How are you this evening?
1: Good, and you?
0: I could not be better. What can I do for you tonight?
1: Well, I was wondering if you could find a song for me for a special person in my life.
0: Sure. Who is the special person, and what would you like to tell them?
1: Well, it's a friend who I work with, and I'm not sure how she feels, and work kind of found the dating of coworkers. But I just want her to know that I think she's a wonderful person. Matter of fact, she's the one that got me listening to you about a week and a half, 2 weeks ago.
0: You have a crush on a coworker.
1: Mm-hmm.
0: Can you tell me her name, or will that be violating company policy?
1: No, her name is Christine.
0: Okay, so her name is Christine, and how long have you been working together?
1: Almost a year now.
0: Are you her supervisor, or is she yours?
1: No, ma'am. Neither one.
0: That's good. And is this a job that you would think of making a career out of, or is it just a job to make money?
1: It is a job that I am making a career out of. However, she is not.
0: And does she feel equally attracted to and smitten by you?
1: I'm not sure. We talk a lot outside of work and everything, but I'm not sure how she feels.
0: Okay, that's something you need to find out. So it's time for a little confession session. You need to sit down with this lady and say, I have a confession to make. I think about you 24 hours a day, 7 days a week, pretty much. And I'm just wondering if there's the same kind of attraction on your part, because I'm willing to throw away my career and pretty much everything else. If you'll just say yes, you'll go out and have a cup of coffee with me.
1: Yeah, I'm just a little fearful of that.
0: I will find a song for you, and I will wish you luck.
1: Thank you, ma'am.

Hello, my friend. Thank you for joining us tonight. You know, sometimes when you're going through stuff, when you're going through overwhelming sadness and grief, you feel guilty for not being able to rise to the occasion. You feel guilty for feeling lost. When I lost my son a few years ago, I had to give up driving for a while because I couldn't even drive from point A to point B without getting lost or confused. And I realized I was dangerous on the road because I was struggling with mental health issues under the weight of grief. Sometimes when you've been hit with overwhelming grief, it just needs someone to help you cry. In just a moment, I'm going to talk with a man whose fiance is hurting, and he is trying so hard to stand in the gap for her. I've got some words of love and encouragement for him and for her coming up next. You're listening to Delilah.

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0: Hi, good evening. You've called the Delilah Show. Who is this?
1: Hi, my name is Craig.
0: How can I help to make your evening more special?
1: So, my fiance of many years, she's been having some rough times lately. You know, she's lost some family members that were important to her. She needs something to show her she's still got plenty of strength left.
0: But what if she doesn't? What if she needs to grieve and just sit with the pain and not be strong for a minute? Is that okay?
1: Oh, she's been grieving. Other issues are coming at her as well.
0: My point is this, Craig. Everybody thinks when we're grieving and when we've lost family members, they're like, you can get through this. You're going to be strong. I know you got it in you. I know you can. But really, you can't.
1: Oh, no. I let her grieve. She does grieve, and she still does to this day.
0: How long ago did she lose a loved one, and how close were they?
1: Well, she lost her grandmother, who was like a mother to her, about 2 years ago. And she lost her aunt about a year ago. And she was pretty close with both of them.
0: And then she's had more pain heaped on top of that?
1: Yeah, more. It's caused her to have some mental issues, which has made it really hard on her.
0: Well, as somebody who has been through the throes of grief, I learned the hard way. Because I used to tell people, you can get through this, you can tackle it, you can climb that mountain, I know you got it in you. And then I was slammed with some major losses, and I realized that's all BS. When you're grieving, you just need permission and space to not do it all, and to just sit with your pain until God heals your heart.
1: Oh, I know, and I try to support her with everything I can.
0: So what can I play for her to bring some comfort to this broken heart?
1: Something to show her, like, how much she's loved in this world still.
0: And Craig, what is her name?
1: Beth.
0: All right. Let me see what I can do for you. Thank you for calling. Thank you for being there for her. What a sweetheart you are.
1: All right. Thank you.
2: Would you dance?

Would you cry if you saw me crying? Would you save my soul?

Every night, we open up the phone lines so that I can talk to you, so that I can reconnect with you. I've got the teapot on. There's so much to catch up on. So much has changed. The world has gone insane. I still want to be your safe place. I still want to be a place that you can come and find peace and find unconditional love, unconditional acceptance. I don't care what you look like. I don't care who you love. I don't care. I'm not here to judge you. Enough people in the world doing that. I am just here to welcome you in, and then we're going to share stories from the heart. Thank you for finding me once again. 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

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This is The Light at Night. You found Delilah. We've got more music, more variety, and the greatest love songs of all time for you all night long. Keeping you company on a Tuesday night. We call it Talk About It Tuesday night. And many, many years ago, when my late son Zach was a kid, we had to have tacos on Tuesday nights. Zach was diagnosed on the autistic spectrum when he was just 18 months old. And one of his unique personality traits is that once he decided something was tradition, it had to always, always be that way. Once he decided that we were going to have tacos on Talk About It Tuesday, it always, always had to happen. And so it did in some form or another. Sometimes it was chicken tacos. Sometimes it was beef tacos. Sometimes it was enchiladas or nachos with taco sauce. He didn't care so long as there was that flavoring, that seasoning that he loved, and sour cream. He was a happy young man. And we've carried on the tradition, even though he left us and went to a better kitchen in heaven. I still do tacos with the kids on Talk About It Tuesday. And now we're going to talk about whatever you want to talk about. So come on in and make yourself at home. You're listening to Delilah.

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13: To you.
14: Delilah. Hi, good evening. You've called the Delilah Show. Who is this?
15: This is Sarah calling.
14: Hi, Sarah. What can I do for you this evening?
15: I had a special birthday on Tuesday and tried to get through, but luckily we got through today and we have a couple milestones this year.
14: It was your birthday or someone you love?
15: My 80th, and our anniversary this year was 58 years when you mentioned a couple days ago somebody you know with 50.
14: 58 years this year?
15: Yes.
14: Wow. What is that like to wake up and know somebody on a cellular level you've been together, loving one another so long? I mean, you've got to have his DNA imprinted in your soul.
15: Or he's got mine, one of the two.
14: Who's the more stubborn of the two, Sarah?
15: We both have stubbornness.
14: At least you're honest about it.
15: He's never forgotten a birthday card, an anniversary card, a Valentine's Day card, and any holiday card.
14: So he's thoughtful. He's stubborn, a little stubborn, but very thoughtful.
15: And he gives me my coffee, an espresso coffee in the morning. Not that it's freshly made every day, but every morning coffee with a little kiss.
14: He's thoughtful and kind and has a servant's heart. I'm liking this man more every minute. How's he on the dance floor?
15: He used to teach dancing one time so he can do the cha-cha and the whatever. But now that we're older, the knees don't work so fast.
14: The knees don't work so fast. But the heart, it sounds like his heart is going strong.
15: Yes.
14: I love this story. So two more years, you're going to have a big bash for your anniversary. You know that.
15: Hopefully, with all the kids and grandkids, it'd be nice.
14: How many kids, how many grandkids, how many great-grandkids?
15: Two children and four grandchildren. But no great-grandchildren and no grandchildren married yet.
14: Maybe by the 60th anniversary, we'll have great-grandchildren. What a sweet story, Sarah. I'm gonna find the sweetest love song for you two. And when he brings you your coffee tomorrow morning, give him a kiss from you and then give him another one and say, that's from Delilah because she loves your very thoughtful heart, okay?
15: Appreciate it.

0: It's New York's 106.7 Light FM. This is The Light at Night. I'm Delilah. The leaves are turning colors. Over the weekend, my husband and I went to visit my half-brother, and our friends Bob and Christina went. And the drive along the river, it's a 70-mile drive along the most beautiful river in the world. And all the leaves were starting to change colors, and they were spectacular. Beautiful, beautiful works of art. The leaves are just falling now. Go out with the kids. Find some pretty leaves. 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Find a couple of art projects to do with them. They'll love it. You'll love it. You'll create memories, and you'll create some cool artwork. We'll be back. You're listening to Delilah.
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0: Tonight I got this sweet, touching autumn memory from Audrey in Brooklyn. Audrey writes, "Dear Delilah, every time the leaves begin to change and the temperatures begin to fluctuate from warm to cold to warm, all the feelings and memories come flooding back. of a time when I was so very much in love with my husband, Harold, and almost lost him in the haze of that love. We were married back in the fall of 1963. We lived a long, loving life together, raising four children on Long Island. They're all grown now. Two have children. Two are successful in working on building families for themselves. They are all the light of my life. They are light of my Harold's life as well. It was back then, around that time, when our children were growing and leaving, that Harold and I started to grow apart. We divorced 15 years ago. At that time, we thought time was moving on for us. So we both tried to do so. We tried to move on, but no such luck. Failed relationships and stabs at new loves in our life both crumbled because we were miserable, not happy. Last autumn, a year ago tonight, to be precise, we were remarried. I say that I almost lost my Harold because in the midst of all the haze I was caught up in, meaning our love, the family we created, the life we created, the things we had acquired, I had lost sight of what sparked all of that to begin with. It was the love he had ignited inside my soul that I lost sight of. It took us drifting apart and then thankfully coming back together as one to realize what I had almost lost. One of the greatest love stories that Harold and I will ever know. So tonight, my autumn memory and my love story is about the man who captured my heart back in the autumn of 1963 and still holds my heart to this very autumn night.

0: Hello, good evening. Welcome aboard. This is Delilah, who's with me on the phone lines.
1: My name is Chris.
0: Hi, Chris. What can I do to bring peace to your night?
1: Well, I'm from the TikTok family. I discovered you on TikTok recently that you were still on the radio. And I remember when I was a kid, I would be driving with my mom and my sister, and we would listen to your radio station late at night. And I called them this evening to let them know that you were still on the radio, and we are all tuning in tonight on iHeartRadio. And I just wanted you to play a song for them tonight.
0: Aren't you a good son and brother? So it was you, mom, and sister in the car?
1: Yes, that is correct. We would be driving late at night after church or whatever we were doing, and we'd tune in and just listen to your voice and just kind of end the night on a soft note, and it was so lovely.
0: So let me ask, back in the day, back when mom was the one in control, and it was me and Sappy Love Songs, did you ever lobby, and you can be honest, I will still love you. You can still come home, but did you ever say, Mom, do we have to listen to Sappy Love Song? Like, can't we listen to something rock and roll or basketball game?
1: I don't know what it was, but it was just something about the Sappy Love Song still to this day that just resonate with my heart and soul. It was just so soothing and just so peaceful. I'm a soft guy, so, you know.
0: You are my kind of softy. I love that. I love that. I love the generational love we got going on here.
1: Absolutely. It's beautiful. Like I said, I was shocked the other day scrolling through TikTok and just seeing you pop up. And I was like, oh my gosh, where have you been the last whatever years it's been since I last heard you on the radio? And like I said, I called my sister and my mom tonight. I was like, you guys have to listen. And they were like, she's still on the radio. I was like, absolutely. Tune in tonight.
0: I will be Mama Delilah for all y'all.
1: Perfect. Sounds perfect. Keep it coming.
0: Awesome. God bless you. Thank you for finding me. Thank you for calling mom and telling her to find me.
1: Of course. I'm so happy I could. It brought her joy tonight when I told her.
0: You have a great night, honey. God bless you.
1: You too. Thank you so much.

So, have you found me on social media yet? There was a little video that went viral 2 weeks ago. A guy named Alex Beggs did this little video that blew up the internet. And then I reposted it on Instagram. And let me see. I haven't checked it recently. I'm going to do it right now while we're talking. Almost 4.5 million views on my Instagram from that video. And so what happened? I had to join TikTok so I could respond to some of those sweet people. And now I'm that mom scrolling through when I should be paying attention to my kids. But oh my gosh, I can't help it. The sweet comments you keep making me cry with all of your kind words. Somebody says, you and Casey Kasem are the king and queen of soothing voices for the soul. And somebody else, TJ, wrote, do you have any idea the amount of people you're healing just by letting us know you're here? Oh my gosh, I love that. I'll be here all night long. You're listening to Delilah.

0: 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Hi, welcome aboard. Who is this?
1: Hi, this is Lola. I really would like for you to play a song tonight for my fiancé, Rich. He is so dear and special to me. We met about 2 years ago, and I never thought I could love so deeply somebody on this earth, and I know that God has placed him here for me, and he feels the same. So he's just very, very special to me. And we listen to your show all the time. We spoke earlier about a dedication that he listened to on his way home that really touched his heart from a man who talked about meeting his wife and falling in love immediately, and we feel the same. We just love each other so dearly.
2: And you knew it right away?
1: Oh, God, like with 24 hours, like they said earlier, he said, Lola, it was like we were talking to one another. And it's,
2: so you heard your story over the air.
1: We heard our story, and he says, oh, I wish you would have, I missed
2: and it. How long have you been together now?
1: 2 years. We met long distance, and we just touched one another through the airways. It was just so wonderful, and met one another like a month or so after talking to one another, and it was just, God, love at first talk. It was beautiful.
2: Let me find a song for him.
1: Thank you.

Hey, you. Yeah, you, the one that has your to-do list going on in your head all day long. Your to-do list sometimes trumps relationships. You got your to-do list and you're not going to be slowed down to have a silly conversation with your kid because you got your to-do list. Maybe you need to set your to-do list aside in your head and focus on what is most important. And love is always most important. Love always is more important than your to-do list. Think about that as you get ready to go to sleep and you can't shut off your brain. It's already working on tomorrow's to-do list. We will be back. You're listening to Delilah.

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This is The Light at Night. I'm Delilah, smoothing off the rough edges of your evening. And it's been a rough day. Not gonna lie, if you're the kind of person that sticks your head in the sand and just goes, la, la, la, la, la, I can't hear you. I called my Kimmy the other day, who's been a part of my life for almost 20 years. She was my nanny, my housekeeper, my best friend, my garden companion. And then I moved a little over a year ago, and I called her and I said, are you watching what's going on at home? Because she's from South Korea. Are you watching what's going on in Israel? Are you watching what's going on in Ukraine? Are you watching what's going on in the weather? And she said, no, no, I'm not. She said, I need my peace of mind. And when I follow those things, I might have information, but I don't have peace of mind. And good for her. Good for her for protecting that precious peace. But I do want you to know what's going on. The problem is, how do you know what's true and what's a bald-faced lie? How do you know what's really going on? We don't. But I do know this. In the midst of all the craziness going on, the Almighty is still on the throne. And even though I may not know the truth, and I may not know what's going on, and I may not have the big picture, God does. And so trusting in that and walking in that and clinging to that faith and celebrating that is what keeps a smile on my face. We'll be back. You're listening to Delilah.

0: John, hi. This is Delilah. What can I do for you tonight?
1: Hi, Delilah. I'm wondering if you'd be able to play a song for me.
0: A song for you to say what?
1: Actually, thanks to you, I'm dating a very nice young lady. We work together, and I work the midnight shift, and she came in one night, and we were talking, and we actually got together because of you and listening to your show, and now all the time that we're together, we turn on Delilah all the time.
0: Well, I think that every young woman listening, if she's met some nice guy and is interested, they should have to pass the Delilah test, don't you think?
1: Yeah, I do. We've clicked ever since we started listening to you on day one, and we've been dating ever since, and it's been a good run so far. We've never argued, never had a fight, never bickered, so we're hoping it continues that way.
0: When you decide to make it a permanent together, you got to call me so I can be a part of that, too.
1: You got it.
0: Okay. Have a great night.
1: You too, Delilah.

0: 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Good evening, New York City. You found Delilah. And it's time for our first Delilah Dilemma of the evening. The Tunnel to Towers Foundation is tonight's Delilah Dilemma sponsor. Born on America's darkest day of 9/11, Tunnel to Towers has helped America's heroes ever since. Heroes like NYPD Detective Eric Kaleha. Eric dreamed of being a police officer and fulfilled that dream by joining the NYPD in 1994. After September 11th, he served at Ground Zero for months. Kaleha later developed multiple cancers tied to his service and passed away. Tunnel to Towers honored him by paying off his family's mortgage. 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Tonight's Delilah's Dilemma says, "Hello, Delilah. I'm writing in hopes you have some advice I haven't thought of yet. I've fallen in love with my best friend, who, plot twist, is a lesbian. She is witty, pretty, kind, caring, smart. We have so much fun together, bantering back and forth, sharing the same beliefs and interest. Knowing that I can never have a romantic relationship with her is so painful. I've thought about breaking off our friendship, but that seems like cutting off my nose to spite my face. Any advice on how to move past a fantasy I know will never happen? Thank you so much, from Chris." Chris, I will have my Mama Delilah words for you coming up next. You're listening to Delilah.
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1: WLTW New York.

Tonight's Delilah's Dilemma is from Chris, who is hopelessly in love with a woman that is not attracted to him and never will be. And she's made that very clear. Chris, what you're going to have to do is wrap your head around the fact that this person is so precious and so beautiful and so wonderful and so valuable in your life that you are grateful and blessed to have her as a best friend. And stop wishing for anything more, because what you're really wishing for is that you could change who she is. And that isn't honoring her. If you love her, if you honor her, if you respect her, then you need to accept the boundary that she set. And it wouldn't matter why she said it. If she said, you know, I'm interested in meeting somebody that wants a dozen children and you don't want children, or whatever. Whatever the reason that she is deciding that a romantic relationship is not what she wants from you, but she is emotionally available to you and very present with you as a friend, then you need to accept that and thank God for it. Because what a gift. What a gift to be able to share life and love and friendship and interest and compassion and stories and memories with someone who has no expectations of you being a romantic partner, but just a lifelong friend. God bless you. Good luck. And I hope that you are able to reconcile that in your mind and just be grateful for this precious gift of friendship.

0: Josh, thank you for calling. Thank you for being so patient on hold. Who do you want to brag about?
1: Well, I want to brag about my wife, Tabitha. She is just really an incredible woman. She's done a lot of things to sacrifice for my dreams in our marriage. And we've been married a little over 4 years now. And she's supporting me going back to law school and quitting work.
0: Really?
1: Yes.
0: What do you want to accomplish going to law school?
1: Well, I'd like to do some sort of employment law or work for a corporation, but it's just always a dream that I've had, and I kind of put it on hold.
0: You and Tabitha have a great night. Congratulations. Good luck in school.
1: Thank you very much. You have a great night.
0: All right. Bye-bye.

Have you ever thought about the fact that you impact people's lives every day? You can impact them for good by having a good attitude, by being kind, by smiling, by laughing, by being cheerful, by sharing something positive, or you can impact them in a negative way with your snarkiness, your rudeness, your callous comments, your racism or sexism or just cruelty. You impact the people around you every single day. I hope that you choose love. I hope you choose to impact them with the goodness that I know is in your heart. Let it out. Let it shine. Let that light shine. We'll be back. You're listening to Delilah.

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2: Hello, who's on the phone with me tonight?
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2: Hi, Hussein. Welcome. What can I do for you?
3: I just wanted to ask you if you can play me some song for a girl that I don't know yet. I'm looking for it, but I know there is a girl somewhere, and I'm going to meet her somewhere, I don't know when, but that could share good love with me.
2: How old are you?
3: I'm 25.
2: You're 25, and your heart is ready for a forever kind of love.
3: Yes, ma'am.

0: You want to be committed. You want to be faithful. You want to love somebody with your heart and soul.
1: Yes, ma'am, very much.
0: Here's what I have discovered in my many years here on this earth, and I've been here twice as long as you, that if you will just go outside and look up at the heavens and look up at the stars and say, God, I feel I'm ready to be the kind of man you would want me to be and cherish somebody and love them and share my life with them. And if you would like to bring that person into my life like now, that would be fine by me. I know a woman that said something like that, and she said, but I really don't want to go look, God. So if you could just bring him to my front door, it would be nice. And within a week, this guy knocks on her front door looking for directions, and they looked at each other, and they both knew that they were meant to be together.
1: Exactly.
0: And she said, wow, you even brought him to the front door like I asked.
1: That's really, really nice. That's awesome. I'm looking for a woman that I don't know who is she, but I know there is one.
0: Yes, there is. Let me find a song for that one, and hopefully she'll be listening tonight.
1: Thank you very much, Delilah.

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Whimsical means full of character. 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Be fanciful. Be amusing. Have fun. Be whimsical tonight. My best advice to you, you're listening to Delilah.

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1: Welcome aboard, my friend. 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
8: To you.
0: Delilah. Fab, welcome. This is Delilah. What can I do for you?
9: Well, I got a little story. It's actually about my girlfriend, but we're taking time apart. And it's been about 2 weeks. And I just wanted to hear a song that she really likes, and it kind of reminds me of her.
0: So whose idea was it to take some time apart?
9: It was her idea. And at first, I wasn't for it, but it's nothing serious. It's just something, I guess, sometimes you need a time apart. But I've talked to her on occasion, and everything looks okay, but I'm just missing her like crazy.
0: How long had you been dating?
9: 2 years.
0: And she just said, I don't want to be around you for a while?
9: No, not that. It's just that something's happened, and we kind of figured maybe some time apart would be necessary. You know, so I'm at the point where now I'm going crazy.

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This is The Light at Night. Remember when we used to get mail, real mail, letters in the mail? I remember when I was a little girl, one of the biggest thrills of my life was getting mail from my grandma. My dad's mom, my Grandma Luke, used to send me these silly little letters and draw little pictures for me, and I loved getting letters in the mail. After I grew up and left home, my best friend took off and married her sweetheart and moved to another state. I don't know how she could have done that and left us, but we would write every week, sometimes a couple of times a week, and stay in touch that way. Remember getting letters, old-fashioned letters. Tonight would be a good night, don't you think, to write a love letter to someone you care about and send it to them in the mail just to surprise them. Maybe a card, maybe a greeting, something to let them know that they are on your heart tonight. You are on my heart, and I've got love letters via the airwaves for you. Great love songs to touch your heart tonight. We'll be back, New York City. 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
7: Hi, good evening. Welcome to the Delilah Show. Who is this?
8: Becky, how you doing?
7: Becky, I am wonderful. How are you, and how can I make your night better?
8: Oh, Delilah, I've been listening to you for quite some time, and I just want to reach out and tell my spouse, that Rick, that he's just an amazing guy. He's my rock.
7: All right, tell me about your honey.
8: Oh, he's amazing. He's a postal worker, so he works hard during the day, and he comes home, and he takes care of me and the household and our three cats, and he's just an amazing guy, and I just want to tell him that.
7: And are you just on a road trip? Are you working? Like, why are you not home snuggling?
8: Yeah, I'm actually just finishing up work. I work in the hospital, so I work the long shift, and just stopping to get coffees to bring him one home, and I can't wait to see him.
7: What a sweetheart you are. Doesn't coffee, like, keep you up at this hour? Are you going home and going to bed, or?
8: No, I won't be going to bed tonight, because I'm going to be switching over to midnights tomorrow, so got to stay up a little later.
7: So you have to trick your body into thinking that you're not exhausted to the core of your being.
8: Yeah, and it's a tough one, I'll tell you that, especially the switch over from days to nights.
7: Does your body believe you when you try to tell it you're not really that tired, but in fact you're ready to drop?
8: It depends on the day. Sometimes it just drops.
7: Man, that takes a toll.
8: It sure does, but you know what? It's worth it in the end.
7: Are you always this kind and optimistic?
8: I am. I'm very much an upbeat soul. Everything, you know, you can only be positive in some negative situations, and a lot of the times, a lot of, you know, patients are going through a lot, so the best I can do is stay positive and lift up their spirits.
7: I love this. I love that. I'm not as nice as you. I sound like it on the radio, don't I? But I'm not. I'm really not. If I don't get my sleep, if I don't get enough sleep, and if I'm hungry, oh, watch out. It's not good. It's really not good.
8: Well, sometimes Rick's got to watch out, because I get a little like a bear if I don't get my sleep. So, good.
7: I'm glad to hear that, because I was thinking there for a minute you were really always this nice, and I was really feeling badly about my grumpy self sometimes.
8: It's rare, but when it comes out, beware. And it's only him who takes the rap. So thank you, Rick.
7: I will play a sweet song. You drive carefully. Thank you for caring about patients, and thank you for being such a good soul.
8: Thank you so much, Delilah, and I'm so glad I had the opportunity.

0: Jessica, what can I do for you?
1: I'd like to request a song, please.
0: Go right ahead. Who's on your heart?
1: Actually, he is a friend of mine. His name is Jonathan.
0: Okay, Jonathan, buddy friend, Jonathan, sweetheart friend. What kind of friend is Jonathan?
1: In between buddy and sweetheart, I guess.
0: In between. And are you hoping to move more towards the sweetheart and away from the buddy?
1: Yeah, in a little bit, yeah, I guess.
0: And what is he feeling?
1: Well, I can't quite tell, but I think to him, you know, we're between buddy and sweetheart, I guess. So
0: have we had the talk yet?
1: Not yet, no.
0: Haven't had that talk thing, that are we going to date? Are we going to be a couple?
1: Yeah, I'm working towards that.
0: All right, I will find that for you.
1: Thank you so much, Delilah.
0: Bye-bye.
1: Bye.

I know it's getting late. I know you might be up late thinking about someone special. Thinking about somebody who makes your heart go pitter-pat. Or thinking about somebody who's far away and you're missing them. Each night I do my best to choose the songs that will bridge the distance between two hearts. Give me a call or email me at Delilah.com. You're listening to Delilah.

0: this is Delilah. Thank you for your patience.
1: Well, thank you, Delilah.
0: Who are you thinking of tonight?
1: I'm thinking of my family. This is a happy thought. I wanted to tell you a story. One night I was driving down the road and I was listening to your show, and you hear the stories of inspiration and some sadness. And I thought of my family. I have a 99-year-old grandmother who's healthy, physically and mentally, 75-year-old mom who looks after her. I got a wife of 21 years who's a lifetime companion, and a son who's in the fourth grade. And it just shook me up, and I looked around and I said, you know, it's about relationships and family, and it's about time I became a better grandson.

0: a better son, a better husband, and a better father. And so after I heard that show and heard the stories, I have tried to make myself a better person with all those relationships. And so I would want to have a happy song, because I wake up every day and say, oh, happy day, I am blessed.
1: Because of the people you heard talking on my show, the callers that called in, that inspired your heart to be more connected?
0: Yes.
1: How wonderful is that? How good do I feel hearing that about what God has put me here to do?
0: Well, sometimes you just have that serendipity moment, you know, in the strangest way. God reaches out and sometimes touches people in a way that you never expect.
1: And listening to the callers on my show, he touched your heart and you decided, you know what, I want to be there emotionally for my family.
0: Yes, ma'am.
1: Wow. I'd love to talk to your wife and see if she's noticed a change.
0: Well, I probably do a little more housework than I used to.
1: Good for you. That's a good way to show your love and affection. Housework is good. Back rubs are good.
0: Absolutely.
1: Foot rubs are really good.
0: Well, we did one the other night. She smiled at me. She didn't know why.
1: It'll be our secret, Charles. Let me find a song to celebrate how blessed you are.
0: Thank you.

If you have found us for the very first time, welcome, my friend. Welcome aboard. This is a place to come to get the heck away from the insanity of the world. We're not going to talk about foolishness and things that irritate us. We're not going to talk about, inflation and what that's doing to us, or dishonesty on the part of people in high places that should be honoring and caring for people. We're not going to talk about any of that here. It's not a talk show to talk about issues or politics. It's a place to come to unburden your heart and focus on a higher love, a higher power. I can encourage you to hold on for one more day. If you're going through tough stuff right now, hold on. Don't give up. Don't give in. Don't give up. Do spend time praying. You're listening to The Lila.

0: 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Good evening, New York City. You found Delilah. And now it is time for our second Delilah Dilemma feature of the evening, our late night dilemma. Eyes of Faith makes stunningly good-looking eyeglasses. I should know, they're the only glasses I wear. The Eyes of Faith team, Jim and Amy, and others have put a plan together to provide you with an eye exam, as well as providing one to someone else less fortunate living in Ghana. That's where Eyes of Faith Vision does such great work. One example, a 7-year-old boy was recently given new, much-needed eyeglasses. It's the first time ever this little boy could see the words on the chalkboard and in a book. When you become a member of Eyes of Faith Vision Plan, you not only get reimbursed for your annual eye exam from any licensed eye care professional, but you also provide a life-changing eye exam at the Eyes of Hope Vision Center in Ghana. 99% of the time, it's the first eye exam ever for that individual. The Eyes of Faith Vision Plan offers discounts on eyeglass frames, contact lenses, virtual eye care appointments, and so much more. 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Tonight's Delilah's Dilemma is from a beautiful girl named Krista, who says, I need some advice on what to do. My heart is torn in two. My first love has been popping in and out of my life for the past 9 years. We talk for a few days, and then he disappears. Again and again. It just keeps breaking my heart all over again. I have loved him for so long, my feelings have not changed. I still deeply love him and I dream of him incessantly. I'm not sure how much more of this I can take. Everybody I talk to gives a biased opinion. My mind says to never speak to him again. But my heart says fight. Fight for this and don't let him go. Please, I am torn in two and I know you give solid unbiased advice. Please shed some light where everything I feel is darkness. I will be forever grateful. Love your show and listen every night. Your voice is soothing. Thanks from Krista. Krista, I will bring a great big old spotlight into the studio and shine it right into the darkness that is confusing your soul. I'll have my words for you coming up next. You're listening to Delilah.
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Tonight's Delilah's Dilemma is from Krista, who has been in an on-again, off-again situation with a guy for 9 years. She says, we talk for a few days and then he disappears again. She goes on to say, I don't want to let him go. She says, my heart says fight for this and don't let him go. So Krista, what in the world are you fighting for? Something has to be real. It has to exist in order for us to fight for it. In other words, you can fight for a relationship if it's being torn apart by, say, cancer, illness, by financial struggles, by addictions, by someone outside coming into the relationship and trying to lie or destroy it. But a relationship must first exist in order for you to fight for it. This thing that you're in, this is not a relationship. If he comes into your life, he knows that you love him, he knows that you care about him, then he is not in a relationship with you, he is in a usership with you. He comes into your life, you allow him to use you up, and once he's satisfied, he disappears again. And your heart gets broken again. Krista, you deserve to be loved by someone who is committed to you completely. Not somebody who pops in, talks to you, hooks up with you, gets you all excited, and then disappears. Do not settle for less than true love and commitment. Stop trying to convince yourself that this guy loves you. If he truly loved you, he would respect you. He would never, ever in a million years want to hurt you. He would be there to fight for you, to protect you, and to provide for you 100% of the time. But this guy doesn't.

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This is The Light at Night. I'm Delilah. So there's a lot of crazy stuff going on in the world. Not going to lie, it's terrifying. The more I keep up on it, the more I wonder if I should be keeping up on it. I want to be informed. I want to know what's going on. And I can't fix any of it. But what I can do is I can focus on the things that I can impact. My family, my friends, my kids, my grandkids, my besties. I got to see my mother-in-law this weekend, who turned 87 last week. What an amazing gift she is to our family. I can celebrate those people and those relationships. That's what I can do. I can celebrate those things, and I can focus on those relationships. And I can focus on you and your relationships. So tell me who's on your heart tonight. 1-800-222-1067. And you can talk back to us in the studio all night long if you can't get through on the phone lines. 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We'll be back, New York City. 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
6: Hi, good evening. Welcome. Who's this?
7: This is Barbara.
6: Barbara, who's on your heart tonight?
7: My boyfriend, Anthony.
6: And what do you want to tell me about Anthony?
7: I've been with Anthony for about 4 months. And, I mean, he's just everything that I've always looked for. And even though I tell him not to, he just tries to spoil me with everything that he's got. And he's just as sweet as can be.
6: So he spoils you with material things. He spoils you emotionally. He spoils you by being attentive. How does he spoil you?
7: He spoils me in every way possible. He buys me everything. He takes me anywhere I want to go, even when I tell him not to. And he just gives me all the love that he has.
6: Sounds like a keeper.
7: I know he is.
6: And is he cute on top of being incredibly nice?
7: Yes, he is. The only problem is he's 6'4" and I'm 5'3".
6: So you're Mutton Jeff.
7: Yeah.
6: I will play a song for your tall, sweet man.
7: Okay, thanks, Delilah.

sometimes when you need it most, God sends you an angel to help you get through the day. Is there an angel in your life, someone who's there to pick up the pieces? Someone who's there to help you make sense out of the confusion? We enjoy honoring people with special spirits on this show. If you have somebody who has come into your life, come alongside you, and been there for you when the times were tough, believed in you when it was hard to believe in yourself, let me know and we will try to find a song to honor them tonight. You are listening to Delilah.

0: Hi, good evening. You've called the Delilah Show. Who is with me on the phone tonight?
1: Hi, Delilah. My name's Sean.
0: Tell me what's on your mind tonight.
1: Well, about 16 years ago, I was singing at a contest at Maxie's over in Burton, and there was a young girl there, a really sweet young girl. Her name was Ricky. She had kind of a birthmark on her face that looked like a rose, and we dated a couple of times, and over the years we just kind of drifted apart, and I thought I'd call and dedicate a song to her, and maybe if she heard the show, she might remember me and contact me or something like that. I don't know, but I just thought I'd try.
0: So you're still thinking about somebody that you met how many years ago? 16 years ago, and it sounds to me like she is still a part of your heart.
1: She is. She's a sweet girl. She really is. And I'm kind of sad that we lost track of each other, but like I say, I thought maybe I could send out a song for her, and hopefully she'll think about me and maybe try to contact me or something. It just depends.
0: So are you on social media? Can she find you there if she wants to contact you?
1: Yes, I am. I'm on Facebook now.
0: All right. Well, we'll put it out there. And her name was what?
1: I don't remember her last name, but her first name is Ricky.
0: Ricky is still in your heart, but dang, she's not in a phone book anywhere.
1: No, she's not. I don't know.
0: All right. If she calls me or reaches out to me, I'll put you guys in touch.
1: That'd be great. Thank you. Have a wonderful night.
0: All right. You too, honey. Good luck.

0: Welcome aboard. You've called Delilah on New York's Light at Night. Who is this?
1: This is Rod.
2: Rod, what can I do for you?
1: Well, I wanted to call on behalf of my wife. I work a lot of hours, and I don't get to spend a lot of time with her except for on the weekends. And my wife is a remarkable woman. She takes care of the whole house. She takes care of the kids. She stays at home. She doesn't work.
2: Back up. If she stays at home and takes care of the house and the kids, honey, she's working.
1: Well, that's true. Works more than me, actually. But she takes care of the kids. You know, I takes care of everything with me. I come home. She makes my dinner for me, cleans my clothes. You know, there's really not much for me to do at home because she does it all. And I appreciate everything my wife does for me. And sometimes I just don't get enough of a chance to tell her exactly how much I appreciate her. And I thought I would give you a call and, show her my appreciation. And
2: Rod, what's her name?
1: Her name is Darla.
2: You know, if I share your story on the air, I'm going to have 1,000 women calling me saying, why did you play that? Now my husband thinks dinner is supposed to be on the table at 5 o'clock.
1: Well, that's okay. You know, I can't complain. My wife takes good care of me.
2: Well, point is I'm glad you're appreciating her and you're verbalizing that and demonstrating through your actions that you're not taking it for granted.
1: Sure.
2: That's what I'm giving you a pat on the back.
1: Well, I appreciate that. I just don't always get enough time to tell her exactly what, you know, how much I do appreciate her. And
2: well, let me help you out and I'll play a song for Darla, Rod. You drive carefully.
1: Thank you very much.

Welcome, my friend. I am going to let you in on a little secret. A little secret that might change your life. Not trying to sell you something. This isn't something that you buy. This secret is precious. Are you ready? You might want to even write this down. You don't have to agree with someone in order to be kind. If somebody has different political beliefs than you, if somebody has different philosophical beliefs than you, if somebody has different spiritual beliefs as you, you don't have to agree with them to be kind. You don't have to prove that you are right and they're wrong. If they ask your opinion and you want to share it, that's one thing. But if you're just going to force your opinion on them and you think they're going to receive that, guess what? Not going to work. You don't have to like their lifestyle. You don't have to like the way they wear their hair. You don't have to like anything to be kind. So tonight I'm inviting you to set aside your differences and be kind. We'll be back. You're listening to The Lilac.

0: Hi, good evening. Who is this?
1: Hi, Delilah. This is Richard. Got this girl on my mind, and I just thought maybe you have a song.
0: Just thought maybe I'll call Delilah and play a sweet, sappy love song.
1: Yeah, well, she's a girl that she's liked me for a long time since elementary school, and the same thing for me. It was mutual, and when high school came around, when we finally had a chance to maybe get hit something off, things kind of went south. After trying, and it's been over 2 months, and she's just on my mind constantly, and I just can't seem to, like, move on, even after she said she still wanted to be friends, and I just kind of am in a pickle, and she's just on my mind constantly.
0: Constantly, and you can't sleep, and you can't eat, and it tears you up.
1: Yeah, and when I see her, it's like I get the goosebumps, and it's just...
0: Oh, buddy, you got it bad.
1: Yeah, her name's Jacqueline, too, and it's just... thought things would have gone a little bit better than they did.
0: Well, I will play a song. There's nothing I can say that's going to help you over this lovesickness, but I will play a song for your very sweet heart, because I can tell you are just a sweet, sweet, loving young man.
1: Well, thank you. That means a lot.
0: Let me play a song for you, honey. You have a good night.
1: All right. Thank you, Delilah. You too.

0: Bria, hi. Welcome to the Delilah Show. What can I do for you tonight?
1: Well, me and my husband have a special song that we always listen to, but it's a sad song because a long time ago when he lived far away from me, I heard it all the time, and he heard it all the time, but it was a song about being apart, and we need a new song, a song about being together.
0: Okay, so you had your apart, it's breaking my heart, I can't wait to see you, we're looking at the same moon song. And now you need a we're back together, we're never going to be apart for that long, I love you with all my heart song.
1: Exactly.
0: And what's his name?
1: His name is Brian.
0: Okay, and are we planning a forever life with this man?
1: Forever and ever. We just barely had, 6 months ago, had a baby girl. And now we're working on a second. And I'm only 19 and he's only 20. But I plan to spend the rest of my life forever and ever with this man.
0: Did I hear the word marriage in there?
1: Uh-huh, we are married.
0: Oh, I thought you said boyfriend earlier. Okay. Sorry.
1: Oh, no, that's fine.
0: Okay, so you need a forever family song.
1: Yep.
0: Okay, I'll do that.

It's just about time to turn the lights out here on The Light at Night. But more of the best variety in the city continues all night long, right here on 106.7 Light FM. Thank you for sharing this night with me, for letting me sneak through the airwaves and spend time with you. 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And enjoy that big, beautiful moon shining down right over the city tonight. I will be back right here with you tomorrow night at 8, New York City. In the meantime, do me a favor. Take some time out of your busy Wednesday schedule to slow down and love someone. Good night, New York City.

Appreciate you having us on as we get started tonight. It's Light FM. I'm Victor Sosa. The celebration continues in the Bronx after the Yankees' big win over the Red Sox. And every teacher who makes school days a little bit brighter deserves a celebration as well. 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

0: This city is lively all night, every night. It's part of the joys of being in New York City. But folks are a little extra excited today, especially in the Bronx. It's 106.7 Light FM, New York's variety station. I'm Victor Sosa. The celebration continues after the Yankees' big win last night. They were up 4-0 heading to the eighth. Lots of insurance thanks to a Ben Rice grand slam. Final score, Yankees 9, Red Sox nothing. Game 2 at the big ballpark in the Bronx tonight, and if the Yankees win, they can move on and send the Sox home.
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Going to be another fun morning with Cubby and Christine later today, especially when you have a chance to win great tickets. 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

0: 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A compliment. Best one you've ever gotten, Nora.
1: I have a toddler, and I'm always exhausted all the time. So if anyone ever tells me I look like fresh or well-rested or anything along those lines, I'm like, really? I do? Because I don't ever. So it's like, you know what? Okay, I must look really good today. So that's my favorite thing.

0: We're talking tonight about the best compliments you've ever gotten. 800-222-1067. That's the phone number. I'm Victor Sosa. How about that best compliment you ever got, Sandra?
1: I was going through a toll booth, and the guy complimented my nails in, like, great detail, and I was not expecting that. So every time I drive through that toll booth, I always hope I get him. I'll never forget that, that's for sure. For just a chance.

0: Some good music and a few kind words can turn your day around. Thanks for being here. I'm Victor Sosa. It's Light FM. We're talking about great compliments. What's the best one you've ever gotten, Nikki?
1: I was like food shopping, of all things, and this random lady just came up to me and she's like, "You are just so beautiful. Don't take it weird, nothing." She's just like, "I just felt I had to tell you." I thought it was just really super sweet of her because nobody really does that.

0: 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It's 106.7 Light FM. I'm Vic DeSosa talking about good compliments. What's the best one you've gotten lately, Abby?
1: When someone says you're actually funny, as if it's like so shocking, but I feel like a lot of people don't expect women to ever be funny, so I always like that compliment.

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1: 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What's the best compliment you've gotten lately, Jen?
2: I would say the confidence I have.
1: Why is that a compliment you really value?
2: 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So when people just call it confidence, I'm like, thank you. It's not anything bad to have.

2026 has been a pretty big one for Miley Cyrus. 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
2: Well, the bad news is it's not Friday. But it's hump day. It's hump day. It's Wednesday. We're getting there, right?
3: Yes.
2: Okay. It's 5:59, Cubby. Christine, Kristen signing on the air. And good morning, Christine.
3: Good morning, Cubby. And the good news is Yankees win.
2: Yeah,
3: they big
2: one.
3: First game, right?
2: 9-0, right?
3: Yes. So it was a shutout with the Red Sox last night. So very good. Feel good about that one. Staten Island judge is telling New York City officials restart the vetting process for the pied-à-terre tax following a lawsuit. I want to be able to say it properly. The controversial tax aimed at people who claimed residency outside of the five boroughs but owned homes in the city worth over $5 million. They have to start looking into that all over again. President Trump says Tuesday's summit on artificial intelligence was a huge success. He was meeting with House Speaker Mike Johnson, hosted Elon Musk. They had Anthropic, OpenAI, NVIDIA, and others as fears are growing over the rapid advancement of AI. Trump is talking about a document signed by tech leaders that lay out a series of safety commitments around the advancement of AI, and Trump said the leaders agreed to self-police themselves. So the weekend nor'easter canceled a lot, right? Mm-hmm. One of them was the concert AC/DC, MetLife Stadium. Did you hear about what happened with the food?
2: I did not.
3: It was donated. Very happy to hear this. Since all that food was going to go to waste because they had food prepared for the performers and the VIP guests, they sent it to the nonprofit Table to Table, which in turn delivered the food to a church in Union City.
2: That's actually really cool.
3: I know.
2: I had no idea.
3: Very happy they did that. Concert also gave AC/DC a chance to add the Foo Fighters as their opening act, which is their makeup show coming up this Friday at MetLife Stadium.
2: Gotcha. Hopefully no bad weather on Friday.
3: No, I think it looks peaceful.
2: We'll look good. Yeah,
3: yes.
2: Yeah.
3: So in sports, once again, baseball, Yankees beat the Red Sox 9-0. Game one of the wild card game two played tonight. Liberty defeated the Lynx 87-71, so they advanced to the next round. And hockey is back. Rangers lost to the Bruins 3-0. And Cubby, as you mentioned, today is Wednesday.
2: All day long.
3: But here's the good news. Wait, hang on.
2: Oh, okay.
3: Sorry. I'm going to put a positive spin on your Wednesday for you. If you've been thinking about approaching the boss for a pay raise or some time off or just something added, Wednesday is the day to do it. Wednesdays have a special feel to them because they capture the universal midweek struggle, tiredness, caffeine, dependency, all of that, and the slow crawl toward the weekend make bosses a little more receptive to our requests. I think they're wearing down is what it's saying.
2: Do we walk down the hall around 10 a.m. this morning?
3: Sure.
2: Hello.
3: Why not?
2: All right. Thank you, Christine, for the update. Your weather today, cloudy and some sun. So we'll have a little bit of both. A pretty nice day ahead, I feel. High 75. We are at 61 right now. And Joan Jett to get you going on a hump day. Light FM.

0: Christina Aguilera, 106.7 Light FM, variety from the 80s through today. 609, Cubby, Christine, producer Kristen, thank you for joining us on this Wednesday morning hump day. Beautiful day ahead, sunshine, clouds, a good blend, and a high of 75. On this final day of September, Christine, can you believe it?
1: I love playing Do You Remember?
0: Yes, you know, we have to retire Earth, Wind, and Fire. And we have to retire this song, actually. In 2004, Green Day had a big hit, and this was the song.
2: Wake me up when September ends.
0: All right, that'd be 11:59 tonight.
1: Okay.
0: Wake me up when September ends. And then, boom, we flip to all Christmas tomorrow, 6 a.m.
1: I got, like, all stats this morning, Cubby, of, like, of 10% of people have finished their Christmas shopping. Like, I don't want to know. I was in the post office yesterday. I did not see Christmas stamps.
0: Okay, good.
1: I was on the lookout.
0: All right.
1: I didn't see them yet.
0: And for the record, I was kidding about going all Christmas tomorrow. Although I'm sure Christmas fans wouldn't mind hearing it in October.
1: Very true.
0: But we are not flipping all Christmas until November, I'll tell you that.
1: Okay.
0: You spent your day, what? You had a podcast to record yesterday?
1: Yes.
0: You went to the dentist yesterday? Where do we start with
1: you,
0: Miss Big
1: day, Maggie? Wasn't it?
0: It was a big day.
1: The podcast is Inside Broadway, and it's the stars of Two Strangers Carry a Cake Across New York. And it's just the two of them, they were both up for Tony Awards, Sam Tutty and Christiani Pitts, and they were so wonderful and funny and engaging. So once that's posted, I encourage you to listen to it.
0: And it's a great show.
1: I'll let you know when it's up. Yeah, it's a great show. It's closing November 29th. Get yourself in there because it's so good.
0: We'll be all Christmas by then, November 29th.
1: We will be. And there's a lot of Christmas in the show, too, so it kind of works.
0: Oh, okay.
1: But yes, at the dentist yesterday, and I love our dentist, Notchview Dental Group in Clifton, New Jersey. I was listening to Rich Kaminsky.
0: Oh, they have us on?
1: They have us on all the time. Stephanie, Dr. Ralph, thank you guys.
0: I got to ask you a question. Do you get nervous before the dentist? Because I used to.
1: Mm-hmm.
0: And now that we're so busy and life is just nonstop, I now look forward to going to the dentist. Not for a root canal, but if it's a routine cleaning.
1: Yeah.
0: I can't wait for that chair to go back.
1: Yes.
0: And I'm like, just do your thing.
1: You just get some rest.
0: Lean back.
1: And then I see the light. Can. Yeah.
0: And the light says Ritter. R-I-T-T-E-R.
1: It does,
0: I always remember that. Ritter.
1: Yeah, it always says that, doesn't it?
0: Yep. And I think of John Ritter.
1: Mm-hmm. and then you go, good night.
0: But that's only for a routine cleaning.
1: Yes.
0: Now, if I'm there for a cavity or root canal, then I'm kind of on edge.
1: Well, that's a different thing.
0: And I'm holding on.
1: Yeah.
0: You ever eaten a whole box of Oreos in the waiting room before you go to the dentist?
1: No,
0: that's a fun thing to do.
1: Let them clean that up. That's,
0: Hey, tomorrow kicks off National Popcorn Month. So how about some popcorn before the dentist?
1: Dentists must love that.
0: I'm guessing you do. Do you like a toothbrush? Do you clean your teeth before you go to the dentist?
1: Yeah, of course.
0: Yeah. No, like the moment before, like an hour before, half hour before? You do?
1: Yeah, just
0: thing?
1: Like, you know, I mean, yesterday my appointment was at like 2, so I had lunch and brushed my teeth. And
0: but normally you wouldn't after lunch.
1: Yes, I would.
0: You would?
1: Brush my teeth like crazy.
0: Oh, I didn't know that.
1: Stephanie said I have beautiful oral hygiene at home.
0: Wow.
1: Yes, she said my home care is very good.
0: So I brush my teeth at night before bed and in the morning. And you do it more than twice a day?
1: Oh, yeah, yeah. I brush my teeth like at least 3 times a day.
0: Wow, good for you.
1: Yeah. I don't know. Maybe like, I don't know if you're supposed to or not. I just feel better.
0: Just breathe at me real quick before we go to break. Oh, it smells great.
1: Yeah.
0: Wow.
1: Thank you.
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0: Christine and I are working on a parody of this song. Something more our speed.
1: Put me on Navy.
0: Put me on Navy. I like that. Put me in Bloomingdale's. Put me in Macy's.
1: Go all Navy.
0: Put me to Goodwill.
1: Kohl's.
0: Put me in Kohl's. Give me a coupon, 25% off. 106.7 Light FM with Cubby, Christine, and Kristen.
1: The place we can afford, please. Yes.
0: All right. It's the end of September, folks.
1: Mm-hmm.
0: Tomorrow's October 1st. It's time to break out the Halloween stories.
1: It's full on Halloween.
0: I mean, let's talk about it.
1: Yes.
0: You have a Halloween story right now, and not the movie Halloween, although I just played that theme. Let me play it again. This is perfect.
1: So creepy.
0: Yeah.
1: It is.
0: What do you got, Christine?
1: Well, these are our favorite destinations for Halloween.
0: All right.
1: So we're talking, you got to put me in Chanel to go to some of these places, okay?
0: Hey, you've already done one of these trips this
1: year. I've done a couple. I missed out on one of the top places, and this was where I planned to go in August, but we couldn't get it together. Edinburgh, Scotland.
0: And because, that's considered just creepy?
1: Yeah, you've got the medieval streets and old graveyards and ghost walks and centuries of Scottish folklore, built-in atmosphere. I so wanted to go there. So hopefully Eric and I can do that one day.
0: That takes some planning. Like, you got to plan next year already.
1: We have to, exactly.
0: Uh-huh.
1: But we did get to one of the top places, and it is attainable, kids. Salem, Massachusetts.
0: I've heard amazing things about it. And
1: so fun.
0: Isn't it beautiful no matter what time of year you go? But they really do it well for Halloween, right?
1: They do. It's just that they are a small town and they get super, super crowded. So if you're going to go, you have lots of company.
0: Yeah.
1: Just keep it in mind. But they know how to do Halloween. If you're going to travel, again, Derry, North Ireland. City's massive Halloween festival features parades, street performers, immersive events. They've got some old traditions there. Transylvania.
0: I mean,
1: or Dracula.
0: Can't go wrong with that name, can you?
1: Yes.
0: That screams Halloween.
1: Medieval castles, Romanian folklore, Gothic mountain scenery make it the most naturally spooky destination on the list. Yes, I'm allowed to do the accent because my dad was from Hungary.
0: I was going to say, you do it so well.
1: I grew up listening to it.
0: that was really good.
1: And the territories have always changed, so there's a mix there. Sometimes you'll hear
0: Hungarian.
1: Have you
0: ever been there?
1: No. No, we haven't been there.
0: You gotta put that on the list.
1: Okay, that's going on the list.
0: Next,
1: yes. Sleepy Hollow, New York, guys.
0: Right here, baby.
1: Come on. Headless Horseman, so much fun going over there. And it is creepy. Like, when you talk creepy factor, you can go to the graveyard of the Headless Horseman.
0: Oh.
1: Yeah, it's so cool. Quebec City, Canada, their cobblestone streets, century-old architecture, and they do good ghost tours. Tokyo, Japan.
0: I was just there, but I mean, I had no idea they were known for Halloween stuff.
1: Halloween here is more modern than traditional, built around theme parks, elaborate decorations, limited time attractions, and pop-up culture-driven seasonal entertainment. So they're doing up Halloween. And finally, again, another big favorite, New Orleans.
0: I was about to say, I haven't heard Florida or New Orleans yet.
1: Yes. So. Oh, Orlando. You're right. Orlando's right on there.
0: Okay.
1: Yes.
0: I know Sarasota or that other old town is also good.
1: Oh, some of the old towns?
0: Yeah.
1: Yeah, but Orlando, because you've got Walt Disney World.
0: Right.
1: And they do up Halloween like crazy. So that's a lot of fun. And New Orleans, Eric and I did New Orleans a couple of years ago at Halloween and just loved it. It's the perfect place.
0: Well, it's such
1: place.
0: An old town.
1: It is. So. And they've got great ghost tours and people really go all out and decorate. It's great.
0: Give us a text if you do these like road trips around here and you like do the Halloween things. 44363. We would love to hear from you. It's Light FM on a...
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1: No.
0: I will say,
1: yes,
0: you and Kristen have the same sign.
1: We're Capricorns.
0: Yes. And that's considered...
1: It's not going to... No, this is... Okay. This is not an official...
0: I think you're nice people,
1: thank you, Cubby. I actually have what is considered the nicest sign in the zodiac. And it's not Capricorn.
0: Not the...
1: And Kristen and I were like, no surprise. We're not the meanest.
0: Just the nicest.
1: Because I don't know why Capricorns get this rap, but we do, of being like really serious and cold.
0: All kidding aside, I don't see that.
1: Thank you.
0: At all. You guys are...
1: I think we're pretty nice.
0: Of course, I haven't seen you at home.
1: I think we're pretty nice at home.
0: But if you're the same at home as you are here,
1: yeah,
0: you seem very approachable, very nice, very kind.
1: We're very consistent.
0: Yes.
1: Capricorns. Okay. We're good people.
0: But not...
1: Not the nicest. The nicest sign, according to the experts, is the Pisces.
0: All right.
1: Pisces people, you have been named the nicest zodiac sign. You're able to figure out other people's feelings before those people even get the chance to speak. That means you're incredible friends, a shoulder to cry on. You'll soothe your friend. Pisces will make you feel loved, appreciated, accepted. Not in my experience, but okay.
0: Well, I'm a Gemini, and, you know, we're known for having twins. So we're the nicest and the meanest.
1: Yet a lot of you Geminis live up to your names. Eric is a Gemini, too.
0: Now, do you see our two personalities?
1: He's really even keel, more so than... I feel like every boyfriend I've ever had has been Gemini, and have, like, so been Gemini.
0: Wow.
1: Like, start out so great, and then it's like, what? We flipped the script so fast. I haven't seen you do that. Honestly, haven't seen Eric do that. You guys have been good. I feel like really nice signs from what I'm seeing, like Leo, Cancer seems to be like a really nice sensitive sign. Sagittarius, the people right before the Capricorns.
0: Yeah. We mentioned all of them.
1: Everyone, I know, because everybody's got a beautiful sign.
0: We're trying to offend anybody, I think.
1: There's so, that.
0: Somebody's waiting for their sign to be called and be like,
1: yes,
0: oh, I hate
1: true.
0: That guy or that girl.
1: Right.
0: Or if you have
1: right.
0: this sign.
1: Yeah. But I didn't have a good experience with a Pisces, so that's just me.
0: Do you still read horoscopes, by the way? There was a time where I had run to the paper and read it.
1: Oh.
0: I don't really...
1: When do we check the paper?
0: Well, that's the problem,
1: sorry,
0: too. We don't really go to the paper as much as we
1: used
0: to.
1: Yeah, paper. I don't know. But, have you just, like, in your life, kind of observed who's the kindest, or do you not even pay attention? So you
0: I
1: don't
0: really
1: know.
0: Pay attention. I really don't.
1: What's Coco?
0: Well, she was born... her birthday's September 3rd, so that's Virgo, right?
1: Yes.
0: I don't know what Virgos are. Like, how are they described? If I can get the actual... If I could Google it and find out...
1: My friend Ann Sayer,
0: I'll see if it matches.
1: She's Virgo.
0: Okay.
1: So I love her. She's great. If she's any indication of Virgos, that's really good.
0: A Virgo definition. Mm-hmm. A Virgo is someone born between August 23rd and September 22nd. Okay, I know that. Known for being analytical, practical, hardworking, and deeply dedicated to helping others. Yeah, it's my wife.
1: Mm-hmm.
0: Definitely hardworking. Service driven.
1: Mm.
0: They love to be useful, improve broken symptoms.
1: Wow.
0: And support their friends.
1: Oh, look at that. Virgos are pretty deep and reliable.
0: Oh, and they're perfectionists, like, too.
1: Yeah.
0: Their high standards can turn into overthinking, worry, or being overly critical of themselves and others.
1: Oh.
0: They're loyal and dependable, cautious. Hi, honey. I'll see you later.
1: I mean, that sounds kind of sounds like you're like Capricorns. It's very similar.
0: This is a copy and paste, probably. Same as Capricorn.
1: See, I don't know.
0: Hit us up at 443-63. Mm-hmm. Hit us up with your zodiac sign.
1: And who do you think is the nicest?
0: And who do you think is the nicest?
1: Like, what have you found in life? Or who's the nicest sign?
0: All right, what do we have coming up in the news?
1: We're going to check the headlines. And ladies, apparently we need to be drinking a lot more water.
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8: 1 minute before 7 o'clock, Wednesday, hump day, final day of September. And Christine, you have all the headlines. Good morning.
9: And good morning, Cubby. And yes, the Yankees won last night, game one of the wild card World Series. So it's got to be best of three. So
8: the wild card? They're not in the World Series yet.
9: But, yeah, you're right. That's jumping the gun here. Playoffs.
8: I feel playoffs. Confident, though.
9: I would like it to be the World Series. But we hope this leads them on the road there. So they shut out the Red Sox 9-0. U.S. withdrawing troops out of Iraq after a 12-year mission. U.S. military has had troops in the northern Iraq area since 2014 battling ISIS as part of Operation Inherent Resolve. The terrorists were defeated in 2019, withdrawal plan negotiated in 2024, and the final pullout date is set for today. And a former American Idol contestant going to prison for murdering his wife in Ohio. A jury found Caleb Flynn guilty of killing his wife, Ashley, in their Tip City home earlier this year. Prosecution said Flynn killed her because he wanted to be free to marry his mistress.
8: And you were telling me, like, in court, they were playing songs he wrote?
9: For the woman he was in love with.
8: He was in love with?
9: Yeah, allegedly, yes.
8: Oh, my gosh.
9: Yeah, then they played the full.
8: And had to hear everything.
9: Both songs. He sat through it, and wow. They did. Flynn had claimed an intruder killed her while the two slept in separate rooms, by the way. That was his story. In sports, baseball, again, Yankees beat the Red Sox 9-0. This is game one of the wild card series. Game two tonight at 8, or actually 7:30. It starts a little early. Mm-hmm. They start talking early. WNBA Liberty defeated the Lynx 87-71. They advanced to the next round. And hockey is back. Rangers lost to the Bruins 3-0.
8: I thought you were talking preseason, by the way, earlier when you mentioned that. I didn't realize it was opening night of hockey.
9: You know, I feel like it snuck up on us.
8: It really did.
9: Yeah.
8: It's already here.
9: Happened fast.
8: NBA, I think, in a couple of weeks.
9: Right?
8: Yep.
9: Ladies, apparently we need to drink more water. Most women report sipping just about 40 ounces of water a day. That's half the recommended amount to keep women healthy. So if you have muscle cramps, dizzy spells, headaches, it could be because you're not getting enough water.
8: And I think that goes for everybody, really. We should all drink more water.
9: Absolutely, yeah.
8: All right, thank you, Christine. 106.7 Light FM is on. Beautiful day ahead, sunshine, and a high of 75 with a couple of clouds. It's Gloria Estefan on Light FM.

0: do most people not know? It's 106.7 Light FM. You know us. We're Cubby and Christine, producer Kristen. But Reddit had a question, and it was a simple question.
1: Mm-hmm.
0: What do most people not know? And here are some of the answers. And let me know if you know some of these,
1: okay.
0: Christine.
1: Yeah.
0: Have you recently changed your password? And if so, what is your password? Apparently, when people change their password, they just don't know it after that.
1: Yeah, very true.
0: Do you do anything specifically, like after you change your password? Here at work, I always forget the work password.
1: Yeah, well, that's
0: so
1: bad.
0: The day I change it, I put it in my notes on my phone.
1: But do you ever have to get into an app and you don't know what your password is and you're at, like, on the fly, you've got to change it?
0: Yes.
1: But you don't make a note of it wherever you make a note? And then the next time you go back, you have to change it again.
0: And I'm so used to face ID on everything now.
1: Yes, I know. I'm always like, read my face.
0: I know, read it.
1: Look, it's me.
0: So you have everything from passwords to this. Bananas are berries. Did you know bananas are berries?
1: Honestly, I did not know that. We looked it up. It's true. I didn't know that.
0: Did you know that Antarctica is a desert?
1: Not really. I never thought about
0: it. When you think desert, you think sunny, 120 degrees, and
1: camels.
0: Dust, and camels.
1: But now we're talking polar bears.
0: But Antarctica is a desert.
1: Yeah.
0: How to use there, and there.
1: Uh-huh.
0: So there's T-H-E-R-E,
1: mm-hmm.
0: There's T-H-E-I-R,
1: mm-hmm.
0: And there's T-H-E-Y apostrophe R-E.
1: I will not correct you. It makes me crazy, but yes.
0: I have a pet peeve with my brother-in-law, and I've never told him this, and I'm about to snap one day.
1: Mm.
0: I've told you this.
1: Yeah.
0: Sometimes he'll text me, and if he says, you're welcome, for example, it's always Y-O-U-R, and never
1: so tempting,
0: Y-O-U,
1: right?
0: and every single time I'm like, this is the day I'm going to say, no, it's Y-O-U-R-E.
1: But... And does he say me too, T-O, instead of T-O-O?
0: I don't think so.
1: Is that one of, okay.
0: Does that get you?
1: That gets me too, yeah.
0: If they're going to write me too, it has to be two O's, right?
1: Yes.
0: Okay.
1: It's like me as well, yes.
0: Other things people may not know, the average person will spend about 5 to 6 years of their life waiting in line.
1: Ugh.
0: It's a surprising amount of time we spend just waiting around.
1: That's awful.
0: Probably more around here too if you count traffic and all that.
1: Yeah.
0: Did you know that Oscar the Grouch was orange on Sesame Street on the very first season? I did not know that.
1: No. No, I'm glad they changed them up.
0: Or maybe the TVs just changed.
1: Mind blown.
0: When Sesame Street first came out. Here's one.
1: Mm-hmm.
0: That phone number you have, like when I call you on your cell phone.
1: Yeah.
0: You don't own that phone number. You lease it from a carrier.
1: Yeah. I do know that because I always want to like take it with me if I change services. And that's like a big request.
0: You don't
1: get to keep that number necessarily.
0: They'll charge you sometimes, right?
1: Yeah.
0: And finally, on this list, when you sneeze in the middle of peeing, it speeds up.
1: What?
0: Probably something you never paid attention to, but next time you're
1: I thought
0: on
1: everything
0: the bowl,
1: stopped for a second.
0: I think it just speeds up. Well, with guys,
1: if you had to sneeze or cough, everything is like on hold, and then we continue.
0: Yeah.
1: Yeah. I think I'm sharing too much. I'm going
0: to
1: stop now.
0: I'm trying to think if I've ever been midstream and I've sneezed, and I don't know if I have.
1: Could you make that work? Like look into a light or something next time you go?
0: I'm thinking the flow comes out a little bit quicker, though, doesn't it?
1: Well, according to this, yeah.
0: when you sneeze, you're right, though. Everything does kind of
1: Everything
0: stop.
1: Stops.
0: Your eyes shut.
1: Yeah,
0: it's like your body's taking a screenshot.
1: Yeah, don't you get afraid if you're driving and you have to sneeze and you're like, oh no,
0: I know.
1: And I like, please let no one be around.
0: Right, is this the moment I have to change lanes?
1: I'm gonna be gone for a second. Okay.
0: Anyway, any fun facts out there? Something maybe you didn't know until late in life?
1: Educate us.
0: Want to hear from you? 44363. Yes, educate us.
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0: are. Final day of September. It's Light FM with Cubby and Christine in the morning. Got producer Kristen. And yeah, September's done. We go all Christmas tomorrow. That was a joke. We don't
1: People
0: go Christmas.
1: People will believe you.
0: I know. I got to be careful.
1: Yes.
0: Do you know there are some stations? I'm not kidding you. Last year, they flipped to all Christmas October 1st.
1: Oh, boy.
0: Yeah. We're going to do our usual.
1: We'll get
0: there. Mid-November, we'll get there. But yeah, I mean, I'm seeing stories about 1% to 2% of shoppers have already finished their Christmas shopping.
1: Oh, please. It just stresses me.
0: It's coming, man.
1: I know.
0: It's coming.
1: I know. I was in Macy's, and they were all done up for Christmas already.
0: Yeah, and there's already a turf war going on at Costco and Lowe's and
1: yes,
0: Home Depot, where they have all the Halloween animatronics. Mm-hmm. And then right next to it, all the Christmas animatronics.
1: Oh, boy.
0: That's always a funny. I've seen TikTok videos of that, like a big turf war going on.
1: Wow.
0: But we're right in the sweet spot right now.
1: Well,
0: everything's coming at us.
1: It's good. Like at Macy's, they had a lot of the gift sets and stuff that I like to get. And I'm thinking, just get them and get them mailed out. Because I have friends overseas. You've got to get that stuff out early. The post offices get so busy. I was there yesterday. So the Christmas stamps are not out yet, just for the record.
0: Okay.
1: That's busy. I was there yesterday. So the Christmas stamps are not out yet, just for the record.
0: Okay.
1: I didn't see them yet, but I saw the deadlines. And if you're mailing, you know, U.S. first class, December 17th is the deadline for Christmas cards. And Hanukkah is very early this year. So.
0: Oh, good point.
1: The deadlines are coming up fast.
0: It's weird to talk about Christmas.

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0: 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Thanks for having us on, Cubby and Christine. We are gearing up for another trivia battle. Scott from Plainview will represent Team Cubby. Coming up, Christine.
1: And I have Kim in Connecticut standing by.
0: All right, we'll play Whitney right now. We'll play Jonas Brothers after that. And then we'll do a trivia battle here on Light FM.

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2: Christine, it is the final Trivia Battle of September, and let me introduce to you who's on Team Cubby.
3: Okay.
2: Scott from Plainview. And I believe, Scott, you have played before, but what's your record? How many times have you won? How many times have you lost?
4: I've won once, and I think I've lost twice.
3: Okay.
2: Right, so he's 1-2.
3: Yes.
2: 1-2. And who is he playing against? Good luck, Scott.
3: Kim in Connecticut. Good morning, Kim.
5: Hi, good morning.
3: Hi. How about for you? Have you played with us before?
5: Yes.
3: Okay.
2: And what's your record?
5: I'm 1-1.
2: 1-1.
3: All right. Okay.
2: People play so much, we got to start keeping records. Like we're
3: yes.
2: hitting up the newspaper and looking at all the sports scores.
3: Yes.
2: Yeah, spreadsheets. Well, actually, speaking of records, Scott, you're going to get 3 questions. Kim, you're going to get 3 questions. Best out of 3 is going to win our trivia battle. And Scott, question number 1 for you has to do with Major League Baseball. 2 MLB teams lost at least 100 games this season. The Colorado Rockies and who else? A, Seattle Mariners, B, San Diego Padres, or C, Los Angeles Angels?
4: Gosh, I don't really follow baseball. Los Angeles Angels.
3: Good guess. Yeah.
2: You're up 1-0, Scott.
3: All right, Kim, here we go. The New York Rangers played their first game of the season last night against what team? A, Boston Bruins, B, New Jersey Devils, or C, New York Islanders?
5: We're going to go with A.
3: Yes. The Bruins. Thank you.
2: Wow. Rangers are playing like Boston. And
3: yes.
2: The Yankees.
3: Mm-hmm.
2: Beating Boston. Okay, 1-1, guys. Scott, which singer-songwriter just announced a 2027 Las Vegas residency at Sphere, where they're going to perform 6 shows featuring solo, full band, and trio sets? Is it A, John Mayer, B, Harry Styles, or C, John Legend?
4: That one I know, John Mayer.
2: John Mayer. We got 2 for Scott.
3: All right, Kim, we'll get this one. Anne Hathaway was advised by her doctor not to appear on what popular show because she's pregnant? A, Last Meals, B, Hot Ones, C, Hiking with Kevin.
5: Oh, man. We'll try B.
3: B, Hot Ones is correct.
2: Got a good game here.
3: Yeah.
2: I feel a tiebreaker coming.
3: All right, let's see.
2: But maybe I'm wrong. It's 2-2, though, right now. Scott, what color is the sunset on Mars? If you're on Mars and the sun is setting, you're going to see A, red, B, blue, or C, brown?
4: Red, blue, no idea. Blue.
2: Wow. The guesses are working out.
3: Yeah, they are.
2: You are correct. It is blue. So, Kim, for the tie now.
3: Yes, Kim, let's get this one. What planet is closest in size to Earth? A, Neptune, B, Venus, C, Jupiter.
5: B.
3: Yes, Venus it is. We have ourselves a tie. Our champions are just too good.
2: They are.
3: Yes.
2: So let's have Kristen pick a number between 1 and 250.
3: Okay.
2: And whoever's closest is going to win. We don't know what she's writing down, but Christine will make the announcement for Kristen in just a second. Scott, give us a number between 1 and 250.
4: 120.
2: 120.
3: 120.
2: How about you, Kim?
5: Okay, we're going to go with 121.
3: Kim's pulling a Price is Right, and Kristen's number is 200, which makes Kim the winner.
4: Congratulations.
3: Congratulations, Kim. And Scott,
5: thank you,
3: and you do know you can play again anytime.
4: Thank you so much. Congratulations, Kim.
5: Thank you.
3: Thank you so much, Kim. Congrats, you're going to see In the Heights at New York City Center.
5: Cool, that's awesome. Thank you so much.
2: Hold on 1 second. Kristen will get your info, and we'll play again tomorrow right here, same time, same place. Christine, busy gathering the headlines, and what else?
3: Yes, I've got those guys going, and a way to save money at the supermarket.
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1: 8 o'clock Wednesday morning, middle of the week, but final day of September. Christine has everything you need to know. Good morning, Christine.
2: Good morning, Cubby. Let's start off with the good news. The Yankees did win last night.
0: Yeah.
2: I'm sure you know, right? They beat Boston 9-0, and this is the best of three series. So
1: a win tonight.
2: Glad we have that one.
1: Off to the next round.
2: Exactly. President Trump saying the term artificial intelligence is a thing of the past. He signed an executive order yesterday requiring all branches of the federal government to start calling AI super intelligence. He had lunch with CEO techs, including Elon Musk, and said super is the best word of all. It's the simplest, so we're going to be naming it SI, super intelligence.
1: I think Sports Illustrated when I hear that. SI.
2: Bring something else to mind.
1: Okay.
2: The U.S. pulling its troops out of Iraq after a mission that's lasted for 12 years. Iraq is set to hold a national holiday, marking the complete withdrawal of U.S. troops. Dolly Parton's Cup of Ambition. Moving from the songbook to the coffee pot. That's what it's named after. Dolly's Coffee is being released this week. Community Coffee is who she had collaborated with. You've got light, medium, dark roast. It comes in ground coffee, and it'll also come in K-cups if you want to order it. The company says the coffee sales will support Dolly's Imagination Library and also help pay for the children's reading program in Lafayette Parish. And back to sports, because we love this one. Yankees beat the Red Sox 9-0, game one, wild card, game two tonight. WNBA, Liberty defeated the Lynx 87-71. They advanced to the next round. And hockey is back. Rangers lost to the Bruins 3-0. Okay, you're going to the grocery store. You want to save money. Don't we all? Experts say don't use one of those hand baskets. Okay, I don't like using them anyway. But research shows that bending your arm to carry a basket activates muscles that your brain associates with wanting enjoyable things. So you're more likely to grab stuff to treat yourself. Pushing a cart uses different muscles, which your brain links with rejection, making you more selective about what you buy.
1: Somebody did a lot of research about this.
2: What the heck? I thought if I have a basket, that means I'm not staying long because that thing gets heavy and uncomfortable really fast, right?
1: Yeah, and I'm filling up with Malamars, I'll tell you that right now.
2: Well, to their point, Covey, they don't want you to go splurge on treats. They want you to get the healthy stuff.
1: But Malamars are back in season.
2: They're so good, and you just have a limited time, don't you?
1: Right.
2: Yeah.
1: Right. I think it's, they take it out, by spring of next year, I believe.
2: Once the weather starts to warm up, because they can't transport them, they melt down.
1: It's all about the weather.
2: Yeah.
1: Exactly. All right, well, the weather here, it's going to be beautiful. Sunshine and clouds and a high of 75. 85 and rain in Havana today, just in
2: Thank
1: case.
2: You.
1: Yes, checked. 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
1: 106.7 Light FM with Cubby and Christine in the morning, and producer Kristen. I had to add Alicia in there.
2: Yeah, Alicia was one of her favorite contestants ever. Sorry. I mean, we shouldn't pick favorites, but she was just...
1: she was so good-hearted.
2: Yes.
1: And she played last week, and she had, we thought, easy questions.
2: Yes.
1: And she got every question wrong. And I took her reaction, and I edited them all together, and this was her last week, pretty much in a nutshell.
2: Yeah.
3: Aww. Of course. Aww. All right, thanks, guys.
1: And that was it.
2: She was still nice.
1: So nice.
2: Alicia, if you're listening, please play again.
1: Missed every question on Trivia Battle.
2: She was nervous, so we just have to give her a chance to play again.
1: She thought she was on The Truman Show.
2: She did. So, yeah, psychologists are saying they're seeing a little bit more of this, Cubby, where people literally feel like they're in a reality show, and they're calling it Truman Show delusion based on the Jim Carrey movie.
1: Great movie, came out in 98. For those who don't know the premise, the guy is living his life.
2: Yes.
1: And he thinks something's a little weird going on,
2: right.
1: And then a studio light falls, and lo and behold, ever since birth,
2: yes,
1: he was a TV show.
2: Right, he was a reality show, The Truman Show. Mental condition marked by a patient's belief they are a star of an imaginary reality show. Huh. Aren't we all kind of the stars of our own imaginary reality shows?
1: Well, you mentioned this. You feel like you have to be on all the time.
2: I do.
1: Even when we walk into a store, you don't know...
2: There's cameras.
1: If someone's going to be filming something for you, or do they know who you are? Are they watching you?
2: It's like, it's in my head, I think, because I'm on Instagram. I'm checking out influencers. They have heavily influenced me, by the way, in positive ways. There's some great... I've discovered some great things through them. But it's always like, it's on my mind. I'm always like looking around. Are the cameras somewhere?
1: Mm-hmm.
2: Is somebody making, their own influencer video, and I'm walking through the background? Or it's just in my head. It's just, come with me. Follow and subscribe for more.
1: Click like.
2: Yeah.
1: I've had times where the day has been going like so bad, where so many things are going wrong.
2: Yeah.
1: I'm like, this has got to be a joke.
2: Yes.
1: This has got to be somebody watching
2: the
1: and
2: universe
1: filming
2: is
1: this.
2: Laughing at me.
1: Yeah,
2: yes.
1: Sometimes I have one of those days.
2: Upside down world.
1: Upside down
2: it
1: world.
2: Certainly just lately has felt like that a lot.
1: Right.
2: A lot. So maybe we're just hoping it's a reality show and we'll wake up from it really soon, right?
1: It's good to know we're not alone, though. We all feel the same way.
2: Yeah.
1: We have something to give away. 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

0: The Yankees started something last night. 106.7 Light FM, Cubby and Christine. 9-0 was the final, right?
1: Yes, against the Red Sox. Game 2 tonight. Cubby, weather's looking good, right?
0: We're looking real good. Sunshine all day, clouds around, high 75, and first pitch, 67 degrees and clear skies later tonight.
2: 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Will your eyes still smile from your cheek?

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1: 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And the Rockefeller Center Christmas tree arrives November 7th.
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0: 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All right, the burning question, Christine. Mm-hmm. Tell everybody what we talked about earlier.
1: Which is the nicest sign in the zodiac?
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0: 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Good morning. It's Cubby and Christine. A beautiful day ahead. Sunshine, clouds, high 75.
1: Yes. Tomorrow around 76. And what happens on Friday, Cubby? What?
0: All right. All right. A couple of weeks ago, I thought we were done with the 80s. And I said, we're done with the 80s for the year.
1: Yeah.
0: We're going to get one more 80 degree day on Friday.
1: Yes, we are.
0: A high of 83.
1: Wow.
0: But that one's it. That's the last one.
1: You sure this time?
0: No.

0: 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We're talking coffee all the time. Mm-hmm. It was National Coffee Day yesterday. More coffee in the news today.
1: Dolly Parton's coffee, Cup of Ambition. And she did a collaboration with Community Coffee. So that's being released today. You got light, medium, dark roast.
0: Hey, tomorrow, by the way, International Coffee Day.
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0: Enjoy the beautiful day ahead. Sunshine, high 75, couple of clouds, but overall, great day. Cubby, Christine, and Kristen, we are leaving. We'll talk to you tomorrow.
1: That's right. We'll be watching the Yankees tonight, so hopefully good news tomorrow morning, right?
0: Go Yanks, and come on in, Helen Little, Light FM.

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Good morning. I'm Helen Little. Welcome to a brand new day. There's never been a day like today. There will never be another day like today. It is so unique. Isn't that cool? And we get to make whatever we want of today. Let's make it great and do it together.

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0: 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Good morning, I'm Helen Little. Thank you so much for hanging out with us. 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

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Good morning. I'm Helen Little. We want to help you celebrate a teacher who makes every school day brighter. Nominate them to win a great trip to Florida with Cubby and Christine. They'll stay at Margaritaville, Hollywood Beach. 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

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Good morning, I'm Helen Little. So TMZ let us know that Lady Gaga has named her daughter Rose.

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Madonna's talking about maybe going on a tour now.

0: We've got a better variety for your workday on 106.7 Light FM. Good morning, I'm Helen Little. So this time of year, you know, a lot of us look to maybe refresh our wardrobe for fall, or maybe even some stuff around the house, new bedspreads, pillows, whatever like that. And, you know, things are pricey these days, so you're looking for the best deal you can find. And a friend of mine said, you know what you should do? Is go to AI and ask them to find the lowest possible prices on bedspreads or corduroy or whatever it is that you're looking for. And I'm like, wow. I was like, I never thought of that. She says, yeah, she uses ChatGPT or Claude or whatever to help her find all of those things. And not only that, she asked for current sales and coupon codes and price history, cashback, free shipping, all those things by using AI. I'm like, this is wonderful. I was like, I think I have a whole new way to shop, and that could be very helpful, you know, especially when you want to save a
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Good afternoon. I'm Helen Little. I'm so glad to be a part of your day. Makes me feel good to play some of your favorite songs for you while you work. Anyway.

106.7 Light FM, a better variety for your workday. So do you know tomorrow is October 1st, which means you'll be able to watch our iHeartRadio Music Festival on Disney Plus and Hulu. Yep, it starts tomorrow. If you missed going to Vegas like I did, you'll get a chance to see it then tomorrow.

0: Mariah Carey on 106.7 Light FM, where we've got variety from the 80s through today. Good afternoon. I'm Helen Little. Isn't it nice to have another day of some sunshine? I mean, it's a little overcast, but I will take this over what we have been having. So I have a question for you. Have you been suffering from funflation? What is funflation, Helen? Well, funflation is the fact that everything is starting to cost a lot more, including having fun. So a lot of people are like, well, I want to go out, or well, I want to do this thing, or well, I want to go to that concert, but it all costs so much more. So consumers are cutting back on having fun. Now, fun is relative. You know, you can have fun and actually not spend any money. It's kind of hard, but you can. And now people are getting more into hobbies that are a little bit less expensive because some of the fun things that they used to do just cost too much. So hobbies are actually growing by like 80%. Do you have a new hobby? Is that how you're having fun?
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get an awesome trip to Florida. They'll get to hang out with Cubby and Christine. Yes, and they'll be at the Margaritaville Hollywood Beach, explore the Everglades with Sawgrass Recreation Park, cruise Fort Lauderdale with the Fort Lauderdale Water Taxi. All you gotta do is nominate them. 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

0: 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I hope you're having a good one. I'm Helen Little. So I was already talking about funflation. That's one thing that's happening with us, but now there's another thing. Friend recession. What is a friend recession? I know I'm just full of spectacular information today, right? Well, you know, not only is there an economic recession, but we're also building a friendship recession. And it means that we're cutting back on the number of people in our lives. I know quite a few people have done this. Like, you know, this used to be my best friend, but, you know, we don't see each other anymore. We don't talk anymore. So it means having fewer close friendships and feeling more connected to the people that you are, you know, spend more time with than all of these people that you are digitally connected with. So maybe that's something to think about. Is it time for you to have a friendship?
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0: 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Good afternoon. I'm Helen Little. Rich Kaminsky's here, and he's going to be with you for the rest of the afternoon. You and I, we can do this again tomorrow. Remember to choose kindness, be safe, be well, and enjoy the rest of your day.
1: 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Obsessed.

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It's Rich Kaminsky, and the workday really does seem to go by faster when you have some great songs to listen to, and that's what we are here for.

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And this is definitely one of them from the movie Top Gun, Kenny Loggins, and Danger Zone.

0: teachers have been doing those back-to-school nights, you know, where the parents show up to check out the classroom, learn about the curriculum, and find out what's expected of their children during the school year. And those teachers do a lot. And that's why we want to thank them by giving away trips to Florida with Cubby and Christine. 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

0: 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It's Rich Kaminsky, and if I get some free time, you usually find me sitting outside with a good cup of coffee, a good book, mostly nonfiction, but it doesn't have to be, and my dog right by my side, always just trying to enjoy the little things in life. And a survey shows that everyday little joys have the power to make us happy.
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0: They have been named the 2027 Music Cares Persons of the Year for their global humanitarian work and celebrating 50 years of the band U2. 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

Harry Styles, those 30 shows at Madison Square Garden, including one tonight. And here he is with his One Direction friends on Light FM.

0: Harry Styles and One Direction on Light FM. And that residency, Harry back on stage at Madison Square Garden tonight. And he's been known to read those signs and interact with those fans. And heading to MSG right now to see him, Catherine, Tracy, Sophia, Leanne, Ella, and Shreya. And style is important when going to Styles, wearing those sparkly and glittery tops and jeans, the boots, and you can't forget about those disco ball earrings.
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0: New York's best variety on Light FM. It's Rich Kaminsky. Something to think about as you make your way home. Let's see if you agree. AAA did its annual survey about speeding and found out that now almost 80% of Americans admit to doing it. And most of those speeders consider driving 10 miles per hour over the limit acceptable. And that keeping up with traffic is safer than obeying the posted limit.
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That's how I have it.

0: New York's best variety on Light FM. It's Rich Kaminsky, and I do it. Maybe you do, too. You ever catch yourself having a full-blown conversation out loud with your dog? And mine recognizes a lot of words. You can tell by his reaction, whether I say dog park, the name of one of his treats, greenies, or name some of his toys, like go get your lobster, go get turtle. Well, researchers found that dogs process speech in a human-like way, paying close attention to consonants, which help them identify where one word ends and another begins.
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And maybe this is one that does it for you. Elton and I'm Still Standing on Light FM.

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0: New York's best variety on Light FM. It's Rich Kaminsky, and I like to know that I am here to keep you company every weekday between 3 and 8, and it's good to know that you are there for me, too. And if you like what you heard, and I hope you did, well, we can do it all again tomorrow. I can meet you back here on Light FM when I'm in the afternoon. I like to say it, and I like to do it. Hand things over to Delilah. The Light at Night is coming up next.
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1: I love when the parents wake up and they're like, you know what? I got to do something different. And I think that different